0: There's a place in Slovenia called Jerusalem.
1: Called Jerusalem! That's where the Crusaders settled.
0: But they couldn't make it.
1: When they couldn't make it all the way. You cannot separate.
0: Let me show you the streets from Christianity.
1: Christianity from feudalism.

had Bosnian classmates. I couldn't understand that they were refugees like us, even though they were European. In Belgrade, Tito's mausoleum is to the right of the Iranian embassy. Emma still says she speaks Serbo-Croatian.

I've been told I'm a vision of lovely. I'm nothing less than your faithful girl, Friday, Friday James. Here with your wake-up call of today, which is Wednesday, December 3rd. Think about that. Wednesday, 23rd. And I have a message. Remember your meeting this morning at 6:30 with Shinji Karaki at the Rosh Hashanah. This meeting is to take place at the Classic Hotel.

0: Nirvana.
1: An unacknowledged classic, I think, from the JTs on Studio One and Bucktown Corner, the name of it. And the Chameleons, our guests on tonight's programme, have written me an extensive letter. It reads thus: Dear John, thanks once again for the session and we hope you like it, especially the first song, which was composed for your programme, as was Looking Inwardly. Could you please give a mention to our friends Vinny, Vomit and Algae, currently doing 6 months in Strange Ways? I don't know whether that's true or some kind of satire on the usual content of this programme. Much love to the Middleton Punks and Skins or whatever, Steve-O and Spin, and people at Arc Electronics Southampton, Tony and Ali, Jamie, I think it is, Spoonhead, Eunice, Nick, etc.

Those are the Chameleons, and the first of them, which is called Perfumed Garden. Now, I realise that if there's one thing that's calculated to make you get dressed again and say, come on, let's go around the pub, there's still time, it's the information that I'm about to play a track from a Dutch compilation LP. In fact, less than that, in a sense, it's a compilation LP from the very south of Holland, and based in Venlo, in fact, the record label, which is Stichting Limbabwe. And when the band's on there are people you've never heard of, I'm sure. Well, you may have done, of course, if you're a real smart aleck, but I don't suppose you have. There's alternative buttons,

Catastrophe Bizarre, Combo Napa, Cosmetica, Energy und Ergendvo, or something, Coco Zozo Zoo, and another one that I have no intention of trying to pronounce. But in fact, there's a lot of quite interesting stuff in there. I mean, surprising, really, because it's not like anything else that I've ever heard from Holland, because most of the Dutch records that I get sent are sent by sort of like police clones, except, of course, for Eton Krop, whose excellent record I've played you a few times. Here's a track from it, so don't go out to the pub, it's not just yet. This is from Catastrophe Bizarre. The LP is called All Dogs Bark, incidentally, approximately, and this is Ego M.

That's the birthday party, of course, on 4AD Records from a new old 12-inch, Blast Off the name of it. And the Chameleons extremely busy over the next week or so because on Monday the 21st of June they're going to be playing at the Marquee. This is apparently not in the press, so you and I are the only people who know about it, really. And, of course, the band themselves, presumably, and one or two chums. On the 22nd of June, which is Tuesday, the Solitaire in Swindon. 24th, Rumours Hastings. 25th, Dudley JB's. 29th, Huddersfield Polytechnic. I remember going there to see the Undertones many years ago. On the 4th of July, at the venue in Liverpool. And on the 7th of July, Dingwalls in Bristol. And on the 8th, Moles in Bath. And there's something else I was about to say about the Chameleons, but it's gone out of my head, so I'll just play the next one from them, which is called Don't Fall.

picking and grinning there from the Chameleons. That one's called Don't Fall. And what I was going to say, actually, is when I mentioned the venue in Liverpool, I was talking to my friend Peter this afternoon. He said his band, The Farm, are going to be playing there with the Higgsons. I think he said it was sometime this week, but I must confess I've forgotten which day it was. But if you're anywhere in the area, check it out, OK? The Higgsons and The Farm at the venue in Liverpool. And this next one, I think the Laird played when he sat in for me next week. Sat? Well, I mean, more slouched in for me, to be honest with you. His posture's dreadful. And but he played this record by Daddy Cleanhead and the Chuck Higgins Band, which comes from the LP Teenage Rock and Roll Party Volume 2. And this is for Janice, Chantel and H. It's called Something Is Going On In My Room, But Not Very Much. I mean, that's, I added that last bit on myself. That's not part of the title. It was a little joke. Oh, how he laughed.

George Nooks, and that's called Crucial Corporal. On tomorrow night's programme, we have a session from, I reckon, of course, it's always rather disconcerting, the fact that a lot of people seem to know more about these programmes than I do. I'm always asking for information about records, which I've forgotten. People say, no, come on, you played that, and then they're right and sort of, like, give you the date and the time and everything, which is most impressive, and as I say, in a way, rather alarming. But I think I'm right in saying that no band has ever got as far as recording a third session for this programme without having a recording contract. And tomorrow, this record is broken because we have our third session from Sophisticated Boom Boom, and we also have a repeat of the session from the Frank Chickens. I hope he'll be able to listen to that. I mean, I hope he'll listen to them all, but I mean, I know people, actually, whenever people say, I listen to your programme every night, I always think, they're also having really a boring time, you know, but I hope you can listen tomorrow night anyway. This is from the Chameleons, and it's called Second Skin, and then in brackets, Film.

I've just been working out my timings for the rest of the programme, and as always, I've made a great mess of it. I seem to have been talking too much again, although I've hardly said a word all night. Those of you who are wondering whatever became of that altered images session that I mentioned at the beginning of the programme, I am in a very few seconds going to broadcast the whole thing, I mean, in its entirety and without interruption. This is John Wayne. John Wayne and Johnny, actually, and Rainfall, Sunshine. So it does.

That's Ovi Wright. What a wonderful voice he's got, that man, and or had. Anyway, Gone for Good, the LP title, and that was Bachelor's Blues. And a message from the Chameleons. Dave of the Ensemble said, if Mark of the Ensemble is listening, would he get in touch? And the last one, the Chameleons tonight, is called Nostalgia.

Hip hip hooray, Chameleons. That's the last from them, and Nostalgia, the title of it. The last of an excellent session, I think. And I'm about to cycle off through the rain-soaked streets. That's a bit of an exaggeration, actually, to my mum's house, except she's not there. It's going to be rather depressing, but this is the kind of life we lead in showbiz. So to cheer myself up, here's Jump, Jack, Jump.

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Cause I'm more time for dogs on the street than the people I meet. I'll have no time for hands down tracks, you jocks and four bags of blow, or your poxy ego.

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I just came back from Japan. It was my first time ever. Spent 2 weeks there, and I will say, coming back, big fan. Just drop me off at any Pokemon Center throughout the country, and I am a happy camper. No, I kid. But in all seriousness, this show will be all Japanese punk, hardcore, garage rock, and everything else in between. I've been such a fan of their culture for such a long period of time, and it was the coolest thing ever to just like go and actually experience it for yourself. So, an homage to one of the coolest countries in the entire world. It's Yesterday's News for the next hour, giving you 100% Japanese sounds. And the band that started us off with those Japanese sounds was Sakuran Zenson, giving us Taxi Man in Japan. If you're listening, this one goes out to you. We're going to dive back in with Sheena and the Rockets, giving us Lemon Tea. Lemon Tea!

the first of many song titles that I will not be able to pronounce. Preceding that was OXZ giving us Boy Boy. Preceding that was Zelda with Electric Sweetie. Before that was Beardsley giving us Crank Up. Before that was The Ames giving us Tear Away. And at the top of the set, Sheena and the Rockets giving us Lemon Tea. If you're just tuning in, it is all Japanese bands. I'm definitely missing some, and I've tried so hard to put them in, like Gizm and The Stalin. I'm Giving Away was not in the show, but something that did make it, Aunt Sally giving us Too Frank.

One of the most memorable moments that I had in this trip to Japan was I went to this dinner thing, and like Geico and Maiko were there, like real life geishas, and that in itself was like a crazy, wild, incredible experience. But the guy that worked at this dinner traditional place in Kyoto, he literally looked at my Doc Martin loafers and he's like, I want a pair. And I was just like, sick, amazing. And we got to the point where he was just like, I love punk. And I'm like, I'm sorry, excuse me, what? And it was just like such a cool moment because we were in such a traditional, you know, Japanese setting. And he's just like, I love the Sex Pistols. I'm like, dude, hell yeah. I did not get his name, but this set goes out to you, my friend. Anyways, we just heard from Final Bombs giving us For Future. Preceding that was Gasanetta giving us Sai Kai Fuki. Preceding that was Asylum with Essa. Preceding that was Nubile giving us Strawberry Hill. And at the top of the set, Aunt Sally, To Frank. And if you completely blanked on what you're listening to, it's Yesterday's News. Keep it locked. It is NTS2. We're diving back in with Craigshaw giving us Gray Agony.

the end of the Japanese special, if you want to call it that, with the nurse rounding it out, giving us nurse. Preceding that was City Indian with Despaired Coward. Preceding that was Mobs giving us Chaos and Violence. And at the top of the set, we had Crickshaw giving us Gray Agony. We're ending it out. It is Yesterday's News on NTS. And I will say, if you like programming like this and others and allowing a human being to curate and creatively think about music and present it to you and make you feel certain things because of music, there's NTS Supporters, which helps us, the hosts, as well as the station at large, keep doing our thing and allowing you to hear, if I'm just going to be plain honest, weird ass fucking music you probably wouldn't hear anywhere else. Anyways, it is Yesterday's News. We're ending it out. Ah, man, Japan. I miss you already, but I'll probably see you soon. Maybe, hopefully. I don't know. We're going to end it out, I think, as a palate cleanser. I think we just need to get out of the aggressive music just for a hot minute. We're ending it out with Junko Yasami giving us Bay City. Enjoy the city pop, please, for the love of God. Anyways, see you later.